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right, right, right, right, right, right, right, right, right, right, right, right, right, right, right, right, right, right, right, right, right, right, right, right, right, right, right, right, right, right, right, right, right, right, right, right, right, right, right, right, right, right, right, right, right, right, right, right, right, right, right, right, right, right, right, right, right, right, right, right, right, right, right, right, right, right, right, right, right, right, right, right, right, right, right, right, right, right, right, right, right, right, right, right, right, right, right, right, right, right, right, right, right, right, right, right, right, right, right, right, right, right, right, right, right, right, right, right, right, right, right, right, right, right, right, right, right, right, right, right, right, right, right, right, right, right, right, right, right, right, right, right, right

music has granted me the belief of forward thinking, forward believing, forward achieving. House music sets my soul free. For the love of house, for the love of house music.

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Morning. How is everyone doing? Enjoying the heat, I hope.

what a weekend it's been. I have to say that IB for Orchestra this year was on point. Big up some rooms for yesterday. What a vibe all day.

big love for each and every one for your support yesterday. Yes, morning Rob, I see you there. Morning Power Cat, big love. Mystical. Morning, morning. Hi guys. Simbin. He loves this track. Yes, Miss Foster, I see you there. Morning, morning, morning, Jack.

Yes, Andy Unique. Morning, morning, morning. Big love to Kat. Big love, Joe. Morning, morning, morning.

Sunday morning vibes. You know how we roll. DCR. Happy Father's Day, guys. What? It's your day, you know.

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Yes, Dub Crew, you ready for part two? Are you awake this morning? Wakey, wakey. Dumb them now. Watch out for the Alexas. Stop them now. DCR.

Morning, Diana. See you there. Morning, morning, morning. Yes, Dub Crew. Are you waking up yet? I'm hearing the toes are twitching. 1, 2, step in. Come on, guys.

Players Part 2, good for you on this one, Dub Crew. Time is running, I'm passing. Hoping gonna fit one more in. Hope you've enjoyed the vibes this morning. Happy Father's Day once again. Same time next week, guys.

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0: Back after the break and ready for another hour of the best underground music. Right here.

on the next track. Out to Gary, out to Joe up in Colchester. Yeah, I saw it on Facebook, Gary. At least it's all been rearranged for you. Fingers crossed, it all goes to plan this time. Good morning out to Becky, out to Spice and Sugar. Out to Julie, out to Gary, out to the family. Sending loads of love your way, Julie. Big ups to Mr. Grew, locked in nice and early.

out to the Lone Soldier. He'll like this one. Tidy Daps track called Others. And if you're out there, Asbestos Darren, what do you reckon to this one? Sounds a little bit like Adabar by Olaroo, don't you think?

true, and it apparently is, then there must be others.

Yes, out to you, Darren. Good morning. Now, this one, Below Bangkok, is a track called All Things, Deep Slave M on the remix. And hold tight, guest mix business incoming from Below Bangkok. Just got to work out when. I've got the mix. I need to have a listen. Decide if it's Saturday stuff or Sunday stuff. But yes, hold tight for that, I reckon. That is going to be something special.

morning out to Ricardo. Don't forget Ricardo covering me next Saturday afternoon. I have a family birthday to go to. Gonna go all posh. We're gonna do afternoon tea.

So the last one, Ruby Booth's forthcoming Deep Clicks track called Musical Connection. And this one, Johnny Deep, Deep Nostalgia. This one, the Mark Mack Dream Mix. This one, Sound Vessel Records. As always, huge thanks at all the label bosses.

last one, Six and Soul, Ledge Dina, a track called Lead the Way. She just has such a beautiful voice. Out to the Lone Soldier, out to Julie, out to Kenzie. So this one, another one from Tidy Daps, The Freezing of the River. And up next, something brand new from the forthcoming four-track EP. Sounds a Session Victim and

adorning with some sound, sweet dreams, but it's way in this natural way. Feel the pulse and why, when the nights come slide, hands will feel the thrill, how it feels it will. Feel the

called Lost and Found. And into this one, Nightly Closures on the Buttons. High on Jack, a track called Heat Addiction. I've had this on the stick for ages, just not got around to playing it yet.

So this one from KBCR is called Deepscapes. And the ever so lovely Martin Luchuk on the remix on this one. Loads of love out to you, Martin. Hope you're well. And big ups, Mr. Grew, loving the grooves this morning. Keep it locked, plenty more to come before we close the show out.

well-meaning whispers, soft yet profound. Nurture the roots, and the soul will be found. The paradox blooms, life's delicate art, to unlearn the world and return to heart. Return to heart.

last week was a rare show where I didn't bring you anything from Nightly Closures. We've already had a remix, and this one and the next, both new tracks from Spence. This one, Loop Abuse, Martin Luchuk on the remix on this one. And up next, the original mix, Unity. Sending loads of love out to Nightly Closures, as always.

This one, the sounds of Deepmint and a track called Chicago. Absolutely love this. And time for just two more. Vocals on both. So I'm going to do my sign-offs now. Thank you everyone that locked in live, listening back. Out to Johnny Rick, out to Kim, always on the listen back.

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2: Thoughts on my mind, I keep on thinking, should I go back to basics? 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And I don't wanna talk about love right now, cause I feel like the feeling's taken. Pray to my Lord and he answered back like Jason. You

evidence taken. 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Thoughts on my mind, I keep on thinking, should I go back to basics? I got a lot on my mind, I'm stressed right now, I'm feeling aimless. And I don't wanna talk about love right now, cause I feel like the feeling's taken. Pray to my Lord and he answered back like Jason, you gotta be patient. Right now I gotta be patient, stay humble and stick to the grind. I can never let a girl try finesse their boy, if they're begging I'm pressing decline. 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

checklist at the start. Thoughts on my mind, I keep on thinking, should I go back to basics? I got a lot on my mind, I'm stressed right now, I'm feeling aimless. And I don't wanna talk about love right now, cause I feel like the feeling's taken. Pray to my Lord and he answered back like, Jason, you gotta be patient. Thoughts on my mind, I keep on thinking, should I go back to basics? 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And I don't wanna talk about love right now, cause I feel like the feeling's taken. Pray to my Lord and he answered back like, Jason,

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3: I heard what you said through the grapevine. Funny thing about your problems, they ain't mine. Staying up through the late night. 20 seconds to game time. Getting religious with it. Time crossing these state lines.

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8: Witness, I heard DJ talk on the pastor remark, when mine we get darker when the skin all laugh out with dub box with papa for excess amount of things are going. DJ witness, you know, free for bus can run with him, Chaco, so that original top can.

Sunday, 6 to 8, myself the witness, stepping up, stepping in. Father's Day special. Ish. Banger after banger. We're not going to go too deep this time.

Fathers out there, a massive happy Father's Day. 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Lemonade, of course.

Sounds, myself, The Witness, at The Witness DJ. All the socials, come follow me. Not much going on TikTok. I don't understand it because I'm so old. But I've got my head round Insta. That was just about inside my generation. At The Witness DJ.

house, Solari, locked in, locked up. Auntie Lady Charlie, Auntie Old Boy. Special shout out to the Finn and the Sam and the Lady Ace. That phone line number to get you through, 078-38-00-1037.

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And on the left deck, we went from 1998, Moving Fusion, Turbulence. And on the right deck, we went into Planet Dust, the Latte remix, 2026.

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drop it, drop it, drop it, drop it, drop it, drop it, drop it, drop it, drop it, drop it, drop it, drop it, drop it, drop it, drop it, drop it, drop it, drop it, drop it, drop it, drop it, drop it, drop it, drop it, drop it, drop it, drop it, drop it, drop it, drop it, drop it, drop it, drop it, drop it, drop it, drop it, drop it, drop it, drop it, drop it, drop it, drop it, drop it, drop it, drop it, drop it, drop it, drop it, drop it, drop it, drop it, drop it, drop it, drop it, drop it, drop it, drop it, drop it, drop it, drop it, drop it, drop it, drop it, drop it, drop it, drop it, drop it, drop it, drop it, drop it, drop it, drop it, drop

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